know he's really been good. And I found out that no matter what's happening, the Lord is my refuge. He is my strength, a very present help in trouble. How many of you know he's your refuge tonight? Look at your neighbor and tell him, he is my refuge. He is my strength. He's a very present help in trouble. Come on, let's praise him in here.

God. We give you our hearts completely, Lord. Consume every part of us. Lift up your voices. Consume every part of us, Father. Consume every part of us, God. You are one desire.

after rank of angels. Everything got started in him and finds its purpose in him. He was there before any of it came into existence and holds it all together right up to this moment. And when it comes to the church, he organizes and holds it together.